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7: Not quite as hot as it was earlier today. 72 for an overnight low. Tomorrow, it'll get into a familiar pattern. Very hot at 95. Good chance of an afternoon thunderstorm.
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Ella Langley is on 94.9 Star Country. 10 o'clock tuck-ins are on the way. 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

the former number one in the Star 9 at 9, still a contender. That means he can get you a last-second vote if you want to give it to him at 6:35, 32. We'll get it started after Jason Aldean's Night Train.

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Luke Combs getting ready to take his show on the road in July. We're talking Sweden, France, Netherlands, amongst other European countries. Before he gets there, though, Nashville on the 27th, and tonight at number 8 with

in the past. Kenny Chesney actually passed on the song It's 5 o'clock somewhere that eventually kept him out of the number one spot in 03. Carry On is in at number six.

0: number three.
1: Great conversation. Sisterhood First is what they were calling it at L.com. You got to check out the conversation between Reba McEntire, Miranda Lambert, and Ella Langley. Here she is with Morgan Wallen. I Can't Love You Anymore, number three in the Star 99.

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1: Hi, I'm Pastor Kevin. Regardless of what your family looks like, God's plan for your family includes you having influence. 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Now, here's the good news. 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

Brandon Lake and Cody Johnson on 94.9 Star Country, where you can pick your prize value to $10,000. Next chance to get on that list of qualifiers to pick said prize happens tomorrow morning with Brett and Taylor around 7:20. $50 in fast cash up for grabs from the RBCCU.

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1: Bailey Zimmerman is on 94.9 Star Country. And if you are in a much different headspace, you could tuck in that special someone in your life, 635-32. 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

Thursday Tech-Ins on 94.9 Star Country. 630-532 is where you can tell me who you want to tech in and I can do the honors for you. Sounds simple, right? Tucking in Buddy Christian and his mom, Brandy. Also got to say hello to Love Bug, who is tucking in her amazing baby pigs. Let him know that I love him to our moon and stars. 630-532 are the numbers. Use them and tuck in that special person in your life. But don't drag your feet too long, okay? Luke Combs is on Star Country.

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We are Tuck and Amanda, 630-532. Big old howdy to Amanda, who hit us up to Tuck and her husband, Jason. Thank you for all you do, and I love you very much. Have a fantastic night, guys. Also, Brandy hit us up to Tuck and her loving husband, Jonathan, and tell him that I love him always and forever. 630-532. Let me know who you are tucking in, and we will do the honors for you, okay? Kenny Chesney is on Star Country.

Tuck-ins are rolling right along. 6:30, 5:32 is where you will find me. Got to say hello to Sarah, who is saying good night and I love you to her sweet sugar bear. That would be Harold. And she is your honeybee. You guys have a fantastic evening. All right. Also, loving wife, Daryl's loving wife, is tucking in the love of her life, her hubby, Daryl. 6:30, 5:32. Hit me up. Tell me who you're tucking in. I will do. Loving wife is tucking in the love of her life, her hubby, Daryl. 6:30, 5:32. Hit me up. Tell me who you're tucking in. I will do the honors for you. But time is getting away from us, so you need to get on top of that right now, okay?

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3: 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Finally cooled off a little bit. 74 around the area. Tomorrow, another hot one. Expects the high 94.

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We're wrapping up the Thursday Tuck-Ins on 94.9 Star Country with a message from Brian Tucking and Michelle and their kids. I love y'all with all my heart, he says. Also, Tucking and my wife, Brooke, my three kids, Benson, Foster, and Emsley. Good night, and it's way past y'all's bedtime. That would be from Papa Jeff. And Brooke, not to be outdone, is tucking him in along with the kids as well. And that's a wrap. 6:30, 5:32, anytime between now and 10 o'clock tomorrow night to be included on Friday's Tuck-Ins.

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12: 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Star Country weather.
13: Partly cloudy overnight with a low of 74. Tomorrow starts out sunny and ends up with a good chance of a thunderstorm in the afternoon. Going to be hot, though.

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Stevens exiting stage left. We are going to get back together tomorrow night after 7. Until then, you keep being you. I'll keep being me.

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1: A man convicted of murder in Bedford County nearly four decades ago is making a new push to clear his name. Yin Soaring, who served 33 years in prison for the 1985 stabbing deaths of Derek and Nancy Haysom at their Bedford County home before being paroled and deported to Germany in 2019, has filed a petition for a right of actual innocence with Virginia's Court of Appeals. New DNA analysis of crime scene blood identifies two unknown males, neither of whom is Soaring, as having been present during the killings. The ruling is expected within the next several months. Virginia state budget negotiations have hit another wall. Senate Finance Chair Luis Lucas, who last week signaled progress, reversed course this week, saying talks collapsed over data center tax exemptions. Governor Spanberger and House leaders say they remain committed to a deal before the June 30th deadline. The House returns to Richmond next Tuesday for a special session. The Senate follows June 22nd. I'm Ian Price, and that's the news at 94.9 Star Country.
2: Another very warm and humid start to the day today with temperatures in the 70s. We will get very hot once again with highs in the mid to upper 90s and feels like temperatures in the triple digits. This afternoon is another First Alert weather day due to this heat and a chance for some severe weather. Any severe storms that develop could contain some damaging winds and hail. As we head into the weekend, we stay hot in the lower 90s with dry conditions on Saturday and scattered storm chances on Sunday. From WDBJ7, I'm meteorologist Carolyn Matheny on 94.9 Star Country.

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0: doing the digging, so you don't have to. 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
1: Another day, another Dolly Parton something being launched in the world. This time, it's coffee. The Cup of Ambition coffee brand.
2: Stumble out of bed with the Cup of Ambition.
1: It's brilliant. Great title. Yeah. It's going to first come out at the Dolly's Tennessean Travel Stop later this month. It's like little tiny Dolly Buc-ee's. And then going stores nationwide later this year.
2: Have you seen 9 to 5?
1: No. I've not seen that. I've not seen Steel Magnolias. I've never seen anything Dolly's acted in.
2: Isn't 9 to terrible? 5 that I recall is them kidnapping their boss.
1: Because he's bad?
2: Yes. It's been a long time since I've seen it.
1: I've heard it's one of those movies like nowadays, like the things that the boss does, like canceled. In this society of, you know, with the workplace and everything. Yeah. Not good back then either, but I feel like nowadays.
2: Yeah, I think that's what it was. He wasn't a good dude. Yeah.
1: I'll have to watch it. I do enjoy, you know, the nostalgia of old Dolly stuff. I just never got around to it. I like the Christmas special her and Kenny Rogers did. That's I did see. Did you ever see that one?
2: I have not.
1: Oh, no. Christmas Without You and
2: yeah, I'm good.
1: Oh, so good. This is exciting. Shout out to John Rich of Big and Rich. He is going to serve as special envoy for American landowners. Been appointed by President Trump himself. He's going to advocate for farmers and landowners and go against the man of building things on the farms.
2: Okay.
1: It's like a Luke Bryan song or the MacArthur song. Keep the land. We don't need to be building stuff on it.
2: All right.
1: And finally here, Zach Brown. He's going to be singing the national anthem Sunday at the UFC Freedom 250 event on the White House lawn. I think he just sang the national anthem for something else.
2: Yeah, I think we have a version of his. It's different. It's a different version.
1: Is it more
2: not going to say it's my favorite.
1: I'm trying to think. Was it more like bluegrassy type or?
2: No, it's just different.
1: It's just different.
2: Yeah.
1: Okay. Well, you can hear it Sunday at the UFC Freedom 250 event. Go America. And that's your news from Nashville.
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2: 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You know who I call?
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0: man convicted of murder in Bedford County nearly four decades ago is making a new push to clear his name. Yin Soaring, who served 33 years in prison for the 1985 stabbing deaths of Derek and Nancy Haysom at their Bedford County home before being paroled and deported to Germany in 2019, has filed a petition for a right of actual innocence with Virginia's Court of Appeals. New DNA analysis of crime scene blood identifies two unknown males, neither of whom is Soaring, as having been present during the killings. The ruling is expected within the next several months. Virginia state budget negotiations have hit another wall. Senate Finance Chair Luis Lucas, who last week signaled progress, reversed course this week, saying talks collapsed over data center tax exemptions. Governor Spanberger and House leaders say they remain committed to a deal before the June 30th deadline. The House returns to Richmond next Tuesday for a special session. The Senate follows June 22nd. I'm Ian Price, and that's the news at 94.9 Star Country.
1: Another very warm and humid start to the day today with temperatures in the 70s. We will get very hot once again with highs in the mid to upper 90s and feels like temperatures in the triple digits. This afternoon is another first alert weather day due to this heat and a chance for some severe weather. Any severe storms that develop could contain some damaging winds and hail. As we head into the weekend, we stay hot in the lower 90s with dry conditions on Saturday and scattered storm chances on Sunday. From WDBJ 7, I'm meteorologist Carolyn Matheny on 94.9 Star Country.
2: I thought this was a really neat story. You know, hospital life, you know, there's a little kid and they have to stay in the NICU because there's siblings there. They just had a baby that needs to stay overnight. It can be really scary, but there are some nurses that are working to help children better understand what the NICU is all about, what all the wires mean, what they're doing, and while they can also stay connected to their baby brother or sister. So that story is just two songs away in your warm and fuzzy on Star Country.

I saw the old man's face. Front page obituary. He was a millionaire. He left his fortune to some guy he barely knew. His kids were mad as hell.

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1: A group of NICU nurses in Connecticut, they created a children's coloring book to help siblings stay connected to their baby siblings receiving intensive care, and basically explaining what a NICU is, why it shouldn't be as scary as it looks, what they're doing, just kind of giving them a more child-friendly way of explaining how everything's working. This is them explaining what it's all about.
2: We realized that whether a sibling lives 10 hours away or 10 minutes away, they're having the same experience of not getting to meet their baby sibling.
3: Right here would be a baby on CPAP. So to have the sibling see the baby on CPAP first.
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1: I feel like adults need that too. 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
1: I just had a baby. 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
1: And that's your Warm and Fuzzy.
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0: 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I
1: think this may be too easy looking at it now.
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1: That is correct, yeah.
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2: What a treat it was earlier this week to get a visit from our old pal Mark Skolerud. He came just to hang out.
1: Yeah, and I think that video has got like 10,000 views on it or something.
2: Mark's fine in it. It's me trying to do a push-up. You know what? I'm not ashamed. That's why I said fine, video it. I'm not ashamed. I got nothing to hide. I can't do a push-up.
1: All right.
2: It's fine. Do it in front of Mark Skolerud too. Do it in front of everybody. But you know what I got? Mark. That's all that matters.
1: Okay.
2: I'll take that over anything.
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2: 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And then more recently, 74-year-old male, fractured ribs, internal injuries, took home $1.25 million.
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0: 94.9 Star Country. Here is your Toughest Act trivia question. Not so tough today. 45 years ago in 1981, the first one of these movies was released about the Ark of the Covenant. What is it?
1: Indiana Jones.
0: Raiders of the Lost Ark. That's it. What's your name?
1: Tommy.
0: Where are you calling from?
1: I'm calling from Elvis.
2: I've actually only seen Temple of Doom.
0: You've never seen the OG?
2: Mm-mm.
0: Oh, it's good.
1: They're all good.
2: I like Temple of Doom because the shortstop was in it.
0: Yeah.
2: He was great.
0: You should see Raiders of the Lost Ark. It was great. That, to me, that's the best one.
2: And then what was the other one? Lost Ark, Temple of Doom, and the third one.
0: The Secret of the Hidden Cat was the fourth
2: the
0: one.
2: The Hidden Skinwalkers of Curse of Oak Island. That's what it is. Autumn, you got that pair of Salem Fair Unlimited ride passes. The fair kicks off on July 1st. You can visit salemfair.com for details. These are good for July 6th, 7th, or 8th. Congratulations.
1: Thank you.
0: You're so welcome. 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
2: The Last Crusade.
0: That's what I said.
2: You didn't. There's also the Kingdom of the Crystal Skull.
0: Yeah.
2: And the Dial of Destiny.
0: Yeah, I know. You should watch the OG because, like, the bad dude's face melts off. It's amazing.
2: Yeah. In Temple of Doom, they ate, like, monkey eyeballs and brains.
0: Know.
2: You remember that?
0: I do.
2: That freaked me out.
0: Yeah.
2: Not really Gross. Safe for kids. Viewer discretion advised.

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1: A man convicted of murder in Bedford County nearly four decades ago is making a new push to clear his name. Yin Soaring, who served 33 years in prison for the 1985 stabbing deaths of Derek and Nancy Haysom at their Bedford County home before being paroled and deported to Germany in 2019, has filed a petition for a right of actual innocence with Virginia's Court of Appeals. New DNA analysis of crime scene blood identifies two unknown males, neither of whom is Soaring, as having been present during the killings. The ruling is expected within the next several months. Virginia state budget negotiations have hit another wall. Senate Finance Chair Luis Lucas, who last week signaled progress, reversed course this week, saying talks collapsed over data center tax exemptions. Governor Spanberger and House leaders say they remain committed to a deal before the June 30th deadline. The House returns to Richmond next Tuesday for a special session. The Senate follows June 22nd. I'm Ian Price, and that's the news at 94.9 Star Country.
2: Another very warm and humid start to the day today with temperatures in the 70s. We will get very hot once again with highs in the mid to upper 90s and feels like temperatures in the triple digits. This afternoon is another first alert weather day due to this heat and a chance for some severe weather. Any severe storms that develop could contain some damaging winds and hail. As we head into the weekend, we stay hot in the lower 90s with dry conditions on Saturday and scattered storm chances on Sunday. From WDBJ 7, I'm meteorologist Carolyn Matheny on 94.9 Star Country.
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5: 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Every girl's crazy about a sharp-dressed man.
3: Well, I'm talking about sunglasses because you wear cheap sunglasses.
5: On contraire, actually.
3: Oh.
5: I do. But my mom purchased me these. Look at them. They're new.
3: Okay. Well, are cheap sunglasses doing more harm than good?
5: Probably. But you know what? Look, come on. So these are the new ones. And these are my John Lennon, Ozzy Osbourne.
3: Hippie trippy ones, yeah.
5: Circle ones.
3: I'm going to tell you about it in two songs. We're going to do it in your things and threes. Are cheap sunglasses doing more harm than good? Hang on.
5: But they're cute, though. Look at them.
3: And that's really all that matters, isn't it?
5: Hey, Keith Urban, that reminds me. The new album came out today. We got to listen to the Magnet and Steel song.
3: Yeah.
5: Let's do it. And then we'll talk things and threes.
3: Yeah.

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1: The first official day of summer is still a little over a week away, but here's something to think about in the meantime. Are cheap sunglasses doing more harm than good?
2: No.
1: Number one, the answer, according to eye doctors, is likely.
2: Okay, well.
1: Number two, the price tag doesn't matter as much as the UV protection. The problem is that a lot of those bargain sunglasses darken your vision without blocking harmful ultraviolet light. And number three, that can actually be worse than wearing no sunglasses at all because your pupils open wider behind the dark lenses and let in more UVs.
2: So what's the worst that could happen? I think I would lose my vision or...
1: UV rays can be carcinogenic.
2: Oh, geez. Really?
1: Doctors say the key is looking for labels that say 100% UV protection or UV 400. Polarized sunglasses can also reduce glare and eye strain, and sunglasses that fit you well can reduce headaches and other discomfort. So go ahead and buy inexpensive shades if you want. Just make sure that they're actually protecting your eyes and not just making you look cool.
2: I mean, I'm willing to bet these are not UV protected if I had to put my money on it.
1: Yeah. I would agree with that. It probably says on the side.
2: No, they're so cheap. There's literally no writing on it. It says UKCA. I guess it was made in the UK.
1: Okay.
2: I mean, I don't know. I've got people in my life, like, they don't wear sunglasses, like, at all. Because they say that that's harmful. So it's like with anything in life. It's like, it's bad if you use it.
1: Buddy,
2: it's bad if you don't.
1: It's your choice. It's okay. It's your choice.
2: I don't think so. I feel judged that I'm wearing incorrect sunglasses.
1: It's okay. I'm not judging you.
2: I've ever actually seen you in sunglasses. Do you wear sunglasses?
1: I do when I fish. I wear polarized glasses.
2: What kind? Do you wear like aviators or like the ones that are more circular?
1: Costa.
2: Do you wear like the ones you can wear it around your neck? It's got like a dangle part to your
1: necklace?
2: I don't
1: have the dangle part to it, no.
2: My dad.
1: I got Maui Jims and Costas that are polarized.
2: Okay. My dad, when he wears sunglasses, he puts them on his forehead like here because he says his forehead's really big. And it makes it look smaller if his forehead, if his glasses are
1: Greg,
2: sitting here.
1: I'm sorry, man. She's going to give all your secrets,
2: all the dude. Tricks and tips.
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0: Look at that.
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1: Right.
0: I like it. Well, you're qualified. We're going to draw Monday, June 22nd.
2: A week and one day.
0: Yeah, so be thinking about it. You're qualified. Who's your big giveaway station?
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0: An Austrian company is bringing 435 jobs and $85 million in investment to Roanoke. Ringana, a maker of skincare products, nutritional supplements, and beverages, will establish its North American headquarters at the Blue Ridge Commerce Park near Interstate 581, the former site of a Johnson & Johnson facility. The company will use the location for manufacturing, warehousing, and research and development. A job opportunities website is already live. Ukraine's forces have targeted fuel supplies to the Crimea Peninsula, triggering what officials are calling the worst fuel shortage on the Russian-held peninsula since Moscow's illegal annexation in 2014. The persistent drone strikes have caught Russia off guard. Gas shortages are now threatening to disrupt the tourism season along Crimea's Black Sea beaches and resorts just as summer gets underway. Speaking of, cooling centers are open across the region as dangerous heat moves in. Roanoke has opened centers at all six public library branches, Belmont Presbyterian Church, and the Hope Center. Lynchburg has centers open at the Department of Human Services, the Miller Center, and the Downtown Library Branch. Residents are urged to stay hydrated, limit outdoor activity, and check on neighbors. Find more information on cooling centers in your area by looking at your local jurisdiction's website. I'm Ian Price, and that's the news at 94.9 Star Country.
1: Another hot and muggy day is on tap with morning temperatures starting out in the 70s. Heat and humidity will build through the afternoon, pushing highs into the mid to upper 90s. With the added moisture in the air, it will feel more like 100 to 105 degrees at times. Because of the extreme heat and the possibility of severe thunderstorms, today is a first alert weather day. Any storms that develop later in the afternoon could bring some damaging wind gusts and even some hail. From WDBJ 7, I'm meteorologist Carolyn Matheny on 94.9 Star Country.
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0: your morning off on the good foot. 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
1: Saw a really cool video this morning of this guy. He lost hand function after a spinal cord injury, and he's wheelchair bound, but he still loves to cook. And he cooks. He made a whole key lime pie from the wheelchair. Like, he took the graham crackers in a bag, put it on the ground, rolled over it in his wheelchair to crush them up for the crust. And then he, like, used, you know, what he could to make the filling, make the, he made a meringue, and then he toasted it. He's basically showing these are not disabilities, they're special abilities.
2: So he used his feet?
1: He used his hands, but, like, you'd have to see it. I can't explain
2: so
1: it.
2: He,
1: but like,
2: so he lost control of his fingers, but he has control of his hands.
1: Right.
2: Gotcha.
1: But it was amazing. Like, he made a full-on pie. He didn't make any, and it wasn't even like a no-bake pie. Like, he put this thing in the oven and everything.
2: It's awesome.
1: It was really cool to see. So shout out to this guy showing that just because you might have some disabilities, you're still able to do really cool things. In British Columbia, a couple were reunited with their missing dog 4 days after they were all in a car crash, the couple and their dog. So they had to be taken to the hospital immediately after the car crashed. The dog, they didn't know where he was.
2: Got out, yeah.
1: Mm-hmm. So for days, they were looking in the area. They had the thermal cameras. People were making search parties. All they had to do was go back to the crash site where the car was. The dog was sitting in the passenger seat waiting.
2: Oh.
1: And totally fine. Got checked out. No injuries or anything. Just waiting to get rescued.
2: 4 days is a long time not to eat or drink anything.
1: I know. But it looked fine. Just waiting on mom and dad.
2: Yeah.
1: Recognized them immediately. Finally, here in Pennsylvania, a 7-year-old boy visited his local library to break the world record for most sweaters worn. Guy looked like a sumo suit wrestler guy.
2: Yeah.
1: 50 sweaters he was wearing.
2: Oh, that sounds awful.
1: It went, the claustrophobe you would feel.
2: Yeah.
1: It was like.
2: And the heat.
1: Yeah. Because they had to go from wearing like regular sweaters to the like extra, extra large just so they could keep wearing them.
2: Good for him, but not for me.
1: The cool thing is the library said that the sweaters are going to be donated to the facility's annual sweater drive in the fall. So the kid gets a world record. He's famous in his town with, you know, kids there. And then
2: helps out charity.
1: Exactly. It's like a win-win for everybody. And that's your good news of the day.
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2: So many good shows coming to Dr. Pepper Park at the Bridges, part of the Northwest Day Summer Concert Series. July 12th, Aaron Lewis and the Stateliners. Such a great show. If you've never seen Aaron Lewis, you don't want to miss this. September 11th, Larry Fleet. Friday, September 25th, Priscilla Block. And then Friday, the one I'm most excited about, October 2nd. I was howling, hey, Rodney Atkins is coming to Dr. Pepper Park. Such a great show. He's one of those guys that you go, oh, yeah, he sang that. Oh, and that. Oh, and that. Every song is a huge hit. He said, I've been watching you. If you haven't gotten your tickets for that show yet, don't wait. Come to Feeding an Air Flashback Concert Series. June 27th, just a couple weeks away. Hollywood Nights Bob Seger tribute. Tom Petty tribute is coming. Fleetwood Mac tribute. Yacht Rock. I think that's one that Taylor would really love.
1: Yachtly Crew was amazing when we went. It was like seriously.
2: Oh, I forgot you went to that show.
1: Yeah. It was when they did Baker Street with the saxophone solo.
2: Yeah.
1: I don't mean to spoil it, but it was the highlight of the show.
2: You
1: was
2: know
1: watching.
2: Who sang that originally?
1: No.
2: Jerry Rafferty.
1: Oh, yeah.
2: You ever heard of that?
1: Yeah.
2: Also, don't forget July 25th, Tennessee Whiskey and Bell Bottom Revival. That's Chris Stapleton and Lainey Wilson tribute. 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
0: 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It's where I ask Taylor five questions about you. If you match two of her five answers, you're going
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0: win
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0: Well, I don't know how much yard work you're going to get done this weekend.
1: It's too hot. Don't do it. Wait.
0: Well, if you're going to do it right. You get it done quickly and easily with the right tools from Vice, Virginia.
1: That's
0: Industrial
1: true.
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1: Be careful. 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
0: Oh, it's not that kind of sharp. 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You get it sharp, but not that sharp.
1: Okay.
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0: All right, Tay, the next caller game. Question number one, is the next caller male or female?
1: Male.
0: Male. Is the next caller watching the NBA Finals?
1: Yes.
0: Yes. She says with some trepidation.
1: When does that end? There's been a lot of them.
0: Well, that depends. If the Spurs win, then they continue on to the next game. But if the Spurs win again, they can continue on to the next game. And then there will be a game seven.
1: But Knicks are still in it.
0: The Knicks are way ahead. It's 3-1.
1: So why are we talking about the Spurs?
0: What?
1: Why are we talking about the Spurs?
0: Well, because the Spurs have to win for the series to continue.
1: Right.
0: It's sports. It's okay.
1: Right.
0: It's all right, buddy. We got you.
1: I'm watching FIFA.
0: Will the next caller watch the FIFA World Cup tonight?
1: Good. You said it right. No, because they'll be watching the basketball game.
0: Okay. Is the next caller aware that if you leave your car engine running in the driveway, fuel will be used to run the engine?
1: It's rude and a little hurtful to bring that back. Yeah, because I feel like I'm the only one who didn't know that.
0: Yeah.
1: So I'm going to say yes.
0: All right. And last one, has the next caller ever been arrested?
1: I'm going to go with there's going to be a long pause and then they'll say no, but wink, wink.
0: Okay, let's see how you did. Star Country, who's this?
2: This is Michael.
0: Michael, all right. We are on the board.
1: Woo!
0: Michael Taylor said the next caller would be male. There's one right. We only need one more to win. Michael, have you been watching the NBA Finals?
2: Yes.
0: Two right, yes. And we have a winner already.
1: Let's go.
0: Will you watch the FIFA World Cup tonight?
2: Probably not.
1: Nice.
2: I'm not a soccer fan.
0: Not your thing. Got
1: That's
0: it.
1: Totally great.
0: It's the USA versus Paraguay.
1: Well, howdy do.
0: All right. So, Michael, are you aware that if you leave your car running in the driveway, fuel will be used to run the engine?
2: Yes,
0: that you're actually burning fuel. Taylor did not know that.
1: I learned that this week.
0: She left her car running for an hour and...
1: Didn't know. I know now, okay, so
0: her mom
1: good.
0: Said, no, you're wasting gas. And she was like, wait, gas, what?
1: She gave me the same look Brett gives me every morning.
0: Can't make this up, Michael. Can't make this up. Last question, have you ever been arrested?
2: No.
0: And we have a winner. Nice job, buddy.
1: 5 out of 5. You won that pair of tickets to see Justin Moore at the Salem Civic Center Saturday on September 10th. You can visit SalemCivicCenter.com for details.
2: Thank you.
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4: A man convicted of murder in Bedford County nearly 4 decades ago is making a new push to clear his name. Yin Soaring, who served 33 years in prison for the 1985 stabbing deaths of Derek and Nancy Haysom at their Bedford County home before being paroled and deported to Germany in 2019, has filed a petition for a right of actual innocence with Virginia's Court of Appeals. New DNA analysis of crime scene blood identifies 2 unknown males, neither of whom is Soaring, as having been present during the killings. The ruling is expected within the next several months. Virginia state budget negotiations have hit another wall. Senate Finance Chair Luis Lucas, who last week signaled progress, reversed course this week, saying talks collapsed over data center tax exemptions. Governor Spanberger and House leaders say they remain committed to a deal before the June 30th deadline. The House returns to Richmond next Tuesday for a special session. The Senate follows June 22nd. I'm Ian Price, and that's the news at 94.9 Star Country.
5: Another very warm and humid start to the day today with temperatures in the 70s. We will get very hot once again with highs in the mid to upper 90s and feels like temperatures in the triple digits. This afternoon is another first alert weather day due to this heat and a chance for some severe weather. Any severe storms that develop could contain some damaging winds and hail. As we head into the weekend, we stay hot in the lower 90s with dry conditions on Saturday and scattered storm chances on Sunday. From WDBJ7, I'm meteorologist Carolyn Matheny on 94.9 Star Country.
0: Popular books or TV shows that everyone loves that I just couldn't get into? Feel like you know the answers?
1: I feel like I'll get at least 2 out of 3.
0: Okay, we'll see. We're doing Yes or BS next on Star Country.

0: 94.9 Star Country. You up for a game of yes or BS?
1: Yeah.
0: Topic is popular book or TV show that everyone loves, but I just couldn't get into.
1: All right.
0: This is going to be TV shows. Number one, Breaking Bad.
1: You did not get into those. Shame, man. It's one
0: I
1: of
0: was
1: the greatest-
0: three in. Hannah and I watched three in, and I was like, this is not for me.
1: That's crazy because, like, episode one hooks everybody.
0: Does
1: like,
0: it?
1: Yes. Walter right. White in his underwear in the desert, shooting at police. He's just a chemistry teacher. Gets mixed. I mean, it is like the recipe, like, it's such a good show.
0: Oh, well, maybe I should try it again.
1: Because I feel like it'd be one of those shows, like my mom, right? And you're going to be like, The Pit. She was one episode in and was like,
0: I don't have HBO.
1: I'm just saying you're going to grill me about it. But she got one episode in and she's like, I can't get into it. Da, da, da, da. I raved and raved about it. She jumped back in. She says it's so amazing. She can't believe she gave it up. It's not too late to get back into Breaking Bad.
0: Sopranos.
1: No. You don't got HBO.
0: You don't got HBO. And last one for the win, The Office.
1: No, you didn't get into that one either.
0: No.
1: The
0: episodes
1: travesty.
0: I've watched are funny, but I have, you know, I didn't watch like beginning of a season to the end of a season. I've seen half a dozen episodes probably. I won't turn it off if it's on.
1: It's my favorite TV show of all time.
0: I mean, the one I watched was pretty funny where the guy, Dwight, maybe.
1: Yes.
0: The other guy was like treating him like Pavlov's dog. Like
1: okay.
0: Ring a bell. And-
1: season 3, episode Product Recall. That's great that you remember. I'm kind of a nut about it. Can I tell you?
0: My gosh.
1: No. Listen, this is actually, I hate to turn this to me, but I do need to tell you that I did
0: Bring it
1: win.
0: Back to me. No, wait.
1: No, this is important. I won along with my friend Preston, my husband Logan, my dad and my stepmom this week. We won trivia for The Office.
0: Okay.
1: At Martin's this week. We came in first place out of 30 teams. I'm just saying.
0: All right.
1: So I am full of useless knowledge that came for full use this week. We came in first place. They pat me on my shoulder.
0: All right. Nice job, buddy.
1: Thanks.
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0: Shifting gears here.
1: Literally.
0: That'd be more like, I mean like meaty. Talking about Indian motorcycle. Lynchburg Power Sports, an Indian motorcycle. Sport Chief, 116 cubic inch. They got a couple of those 116 cubic inch. That's a beefy motorcycle. The Sport Chief, they've got the Pursuit Dark Horse. That's 108 cubic inch. It's here. 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You need merchandise? Looking for a new piece to show off your Indian pride, a t-shirt, a hat, whatever. 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Bandanas?
1: Mustache.
0: I like the bandanas. No, not a mustache.
1: You made a mustache motion.
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3: 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Whether you want to create flyers for that thing, make presentations for that thing, or design merch for that thing, you can do anything. So people can see your thing, feel your thing, love your thing. The next thing you know, it's a thing. Canva, the thing that makes anything a thing.
4: I never changed this.

0: 94.9 Star Country. You know how I feel about the Karen thing?
1: Yeah, that you know some lovely Karens, and it's a shame they're being slandered in this way.
0: Well, this week is National Karen Week. Did you know that?
1: No, I didn't.
0: National Karen Day was, I think, Monday. But in honor of the wonderful Karens out there, we're going to play Name That Karen.
1: Okay. I don't know a whole lot of Karens in my life.
0: You only have to get three of these right to win. This Karen was a legendary singer and drummer who performed an iconic group with her brother.
1: Karen Carpenter, R.I.P. And we wish you Merry Christmas.
0: That's the song you know by the Carpenters.
1: It's like the most iconic song by the Carpenters.
0: We've only just begun.
1: Why do birds suddenly appear?
0: All right, this Karen starred with Harrison Ford in the Indiana Jones franchise.
1: Karen Smith.
0: Allen.
1: Mm. Hey, was she the one in Temple of Doom?
0: Yeah.
1: Oh, I did know that.
0: This fictional Karen is the name of the character played by Megan Mullally, or maybe Mullally.
1: I think it's Mullally.
0: In Will and Grace.
1: Gosh, what was her last name?
0: Uh-huh.
1: She was a lovely character. Karen Johnson.
0: Walker. You gotta get two of the last three right. This Karen played Nebula in the Guardians of the Galaxy movies.
1: Karen.
0: These are hard.
1: Thomas.
0: Gillen.
1: Ugh.
0: Karen Gillen.
1: Are these Karens all spelled the same or are any of them different? I know a C Karen. C-A-R-E-N.
0: No, these are K.
1: Okay.
0: This Karen is a country singer in a popular group that formed in 1998.
1: Karen?
0: The band is Little Big Town.
1: Town.
0: Karen Town is incorrect. Karen Fairchild. You knew that.
1: Is she the one with the curly hair?
0: Yes, the blonde.
1: But her name is Kimberly for some reason.
0: And this fictional Karen is the waterproof supercomputer wife of the villainous Sheldon on SpongeBob SquarePants.
1: Does she have a last name?
0: She does, yeah.
1: Is she Karen Plankton?
0: Yes, she is. You are so close, but you still lose.
1: We love all the Karens out there. If your name is Karen, text in 63532, and we're going to say we love you. We're going to text you back.
0: Yeah.
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1: Say it. I don't Speak hate your that truth.
0: Song. I'm not the biggest Taylor Swift fan. Mm-hmm. I don't hate that song.
1: It's super catchy, dude.
0: It makes me think of Toy Story.
1: Makes me want to watch it.
0: It's kind of fun. It kind of makes me happy. That's Taylor's new song, I Knew It, I Knew You, 94.9 Star Country.
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0: I don't completely understand this, but this is fascinating. Necro printing. You know what that is? You know what necro typically is?
1: No.
0: Dead.
1: Oh.
0: You know, necro.
1: Yes. I've heard it in a sentence.
0: Yeah.
1: Yes.
0: Necro printing is the practice of building 3D printers using the mouths of a mosquito as a nozzle.
1: Ew.
0: Like the actual mouth of a mosquito.
1: Ew.
0: They actually take deceased mosquitoes and use the mouth because it
1: Sharp.
0: Just works better. I don't know.
1: They're like needles, basically. Yeah. I'd just be worried it's carrying like disease or something. Like you're printing something and now it's like full-on disease.
0: They're dead, so.
1: Lingering, I don't know.
0: Okay. And 27 actors who appeared in Goodfellas were also on The Sopranos.
1: Yeah, I feel like that genre of like mafia mob, it's like
0: the same people just recycled.
1: Yeah. For real.
0: Have you ever been exhaustor-well-mulated? Exhaustor-well-mulated.
1: Sounds like exhausted, overwhelmed.
0: Okay.
1: What was the middle one?
0: That is the middle one.
1: Exhausted, overwhelmed.
0: Exhaustor-well-mulated.
1: I don't know what the lated part is.
0: Overstimulated. Oh. It's exhausted, overwhelmed, and overstimulated all at the same time.
1: Mm. Yeah.
0: Have you ever been like that?
1: Yeah, I mean, it's just like, it's like one more thing happens, I'm going to blow a gasket.
0: You know what makes me exhaustor-well-mulated?
1: What?
0: Having Tony Broomer, IT guy, explain anything technical to me.
1: Mm.
0: That makes me... Or trying to find the plumbing section in Lowe's. I can never find anything in Lowe's. That
1: or
0: makes me...
1: me when I just start rambling.
0: Or Taylor. There is that.
1: There's also me.
0: The hashtag tan maxing is going viral on social media.
1: Mm.
0: What do you think it means?
1: You just want to be really tan.
0: That's it, yeah. Gen Zers are going to extreme lengths to chase darker skin. So can it be done safely or is it basically just... overexposure to UV.
1: It's so interesting you say this because I was just talking to Logan about this, like how my priorities have changed since becoming a mom. Like for my entire life, I would spend like May 1st to like December 15th or September 15th, like that entire time, every day being out in the sun. I wanted to be tan. I wanted to not wear sunscreen and just get as dark as I could. Now that I have a baby, I couldn't care less about it. I want to be where the AC is. I want to be in the shade. I need to be in water. Like I don't care about being tan anymore.
0: I despise sunscreen. Mm. Hate it. Hate the feel of it. Don't like it on my hands. I'm not crazy about the smell of it.
1: Yeah.
0: My wife is the inspiration for me using suntan lotion. She doesn't like to talk about it. She doesn't talk about it to anybody, but she had melanoma.
1: Mm-hmm.
0: And that weighs heavily on me. I do it for my wife.
1: That's a wonderful reason. But I understand it's like, for me, I don't like how cold the sunscreen is. I'd prefer like the spray sunscreen. But I've been fired from sunscreening Logan because I can never... Number one,
0: you
1: I don't...
0: He streaks?
1: He'll have like burn marks across his back where like I sprayed
0: Did
1: and like...
0: Did you ever do the Playboy Bunny one on him?
1: No, what is that?
0: Where they put the little Playboy Bunny thing and then you've tan and then there's a little white spot in the...
1: No, I can't say I... What'd you do at
0: home?
1: You
0: should do that to him. That would be funny.
1: Y'all keep That'd to yourselves. Hilarious.
0: A poll asked... On a scale of 1 to 10, how would you rate your attractiveness? The top answers were?
1: I feel like people think they're good looking.
0: The top answers were 6 and 7.
1: Oh. Was it really, or did you just want to say 6, 7?
0: No, that was it.
1: Is 6, 7 still a thing? Because I say it. I can't not say it.
0: I think people still say it, but it's less of a thing. So what do you rate you on attractiveness?
1: I can't do that.
0: Do it.
1: No.
0: Do it.
1: No.
0: Taylor. Let me guess the number you're thinking.
1: Like a one.
0: Let me guess the number you're thinking. 9.7. No, is that where you write yourself?
1: I don't. I think that we are all very beautiful people.
0: Okay. And then the last thing here, a large Australian study involving more than 60. You didn't ask me.
1: What do you rate yourself?
0: Like a 5. Like a very average. Just average.
1: Just average.
0: 5 is just kind of average, right? Isn't that average? Mid pack.
1: You didn't even want to do the 6 or the 7?
0: No, just mid-bad. I'm just mid.
1: Not same.
0: Horribly ugly, not good looking, just average,
1: Okay.
0: A large Australian study involving more than 6,400 people has found that most healthy adults flatch between 2 and 7 times per day, with an average of 5 episodes daily.
1: That seems way too low. I feel like it's way more than that. I feel like people are lying. And also, how are they tracking this? Just every time you do, you just tally it.
0: Mine's much lower than that. I don't know about
3: you. I'm not
0: you,
3: a gassy person. I don't eat things that I'm gassy, and I don't ever toot. I've never tooted one day in my life. I've got a bidet. I don't even use it.
0: Is that how I talk? Is that what I sound like on
1: the air?
0: That's
1: what I hear. Is I don't eat gassy food. I've never had a bean a day in my life. I've never... Ain't nothing gaseous in this body of mine.
0: What's the matter with you? It must be Friday. Dang.
1: I've got off the rails.
0: You got endorphins flowing or something. That's your start buzz.
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1: I got some things to say.
0: Gosh.
1: Got some words to talk about.
0: Are you finished?
1: No, I got one more thing to talk about. I want to talk about Glo Fiber.
0: All right.
1: Okay. I want to talk about how I'm a big proponent that yes, kids need to be outside in the summer and do outside summer activities, but there's also going to be rainy days. There's going to be days you want to sit and watch a movie. Okay.
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7: 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Oh, my gosh.
1: Oh, really?
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1: Yay!
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0: 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Antoine Terrell is in here from K92 because he loves our morning show more than he loves his own.
1: I would like to point out, I tried to leave.
0: You have siblings. We won't get too deep into your personal life, but you have siblings.
1: Yes, I have one older brother.
0: And Taylor does not.
2: Only child, baby.
1: We can tell.
2: You know, I want to talk to you
0: about jealousy.
1: All right.
0: Let's have a lesson in jealousy. I want you to tell the world and Antoine about the necklace situation.
2: I might possibly have a single white female thing happening in my family, AKA my mother. My mother, who is also an only child, she and I are like this. Best friends, yep. Always have been, great relationship.
0: Lolly.
2: Shout out to Lolly. I have a daughter, Ellie. She's 7 months old. And I think my mom is trying to become her mother. and she is the grandmother.
0: Explain
2: she is
0: the
2: grandmother.
0: Explain
2: she's
0: the necklace
2: grandiose.
0: Thing.
2: So I wear this necklace, right? It's an E around my neck.
0: Yeah, for Ellie.
2: Or Ellie.
1: I love it. I love it.
2: Simple, nothing crazy. She just bought one. A necklace with the letter E on it.
1: The same thing?
2: Not a T for Taylor, her own daughter, but
0: there
2: an
0: it
2: E
0: is.
2: For Ellie.
0: There it is.
1: There we go.
0: Like, that's what I was looking
2: wait
0: for.
2: A minute.
1: Not a T for her own daughter.
0: That's what she said.
2: I'm like,
0: there
2: where's
0: is
2: my
0: jealousy
2: necklace?
0: That Lolly... It's giving Ellie Grace more attention than Tay.
2: And I am so thankful. She's the best grandmother to Ellie, wonderful mother to me, all around, A-plus human. But I was like, and now she's calling her like our baby. And now it's morphing
1: our
2: into
1: baby.
2: My baby. So I'm like, you know, you worry about kidnappers in the world. I might have to worry it in my own family.
1: On a scale of 1 to 10, how jealous are you that she has a necklace about your daughter, her granddaughter, not you? On a scale of 1 to 10, be honest.
2: I mean, I'm not jealous of Ellie, right? Like, I can walk and talk,
0: she,
2: you know.
0: She doesn't have a T on her necklace.
2: But I am
0: her
2: a little...
0: Her own daughter.
2: I'm a little, I guess, offended that I did not get my own necklace. So I would rate it at like a 9.1.
0: Yeah.
1: 9.1 out of 10, just to be clear.
0: Hey, Lolly, if you're listening, text us to 63532. We'd love to hear from you.
2: She's on it.
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0: Lydia from Catawba, you are caller number 12.
1: Ah!
2: Oh, yes, sorry, I got excited. Finally.
0: You've been trying?
2: Yes.
0: Because you want that $50 in fast cash from Roanoke Valley Community Credit Union?
2: Oh, yes.
0: Okay, we
3: got
0: that.
3: That's it. That's all she wants. You don't want anything else.
0: You don't want to get qualified.
4: That is not true.
3: She's going to forfeit. Lydia, you forfeit the grand prize, right?
4: I advocate for you.
2: No.
4: Where would you spend your $10,000 prize?
2: Sheila Motor Mile.
0: Okay.
4: Easy peasy.
0: Get
4: she
0: your
4: knows
0: car.
4: What she wants.
0: Get your new car.
3: Now, Lydia
0: new ride.
3: Is getting a huge truck, like one of the ones with extra wheels on
0: that's
3: the side.
0: Fine,
3: yeah, you watch it. Out. Lydia and Catawba is coming.
0: Oversized tires.
2: Yeah.
0: I like it, Lydia. Who's your big giveaway station?
2: Far Country.

0: 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Here we go.
1: Let's start the Eliminator.
2: Ladies and gentlemen, Logan Sherrill of WDBJ7's favorite game in the entire world is about to begin.
3: He like has FOMO that he can't play it live. He listens later. I watch him play and he's in his head. He's like, what about this? And then it happens like, yes.
0: Does he critique me? Is he like, why is he so bad at this?
3: No.
0: Okay.
3: He's too invested in playing it. Okay. He can't judge anybody. Okay. So I critique you, but
4: Yeah, we all do. It's fine. We're here to judge. Okay. That's what friends do.
3: Pineapple donut like last week, but that's all good.
4: That was a good one though. So we are playing the Eliminator. It is a game of a top 12 list. Brett and Taylor go back and forth with that list to try to identify things on there. You get it right, you stay alive. You get it wrong, you get a strike. Three strikes, you are out in the Eliminator. Today, I'll mix it up a little bit. There's a lot of food that kicks around in this just because those are the lists that kind of make sense. But it is not food today.
0: Okay.
4: So today is, National Movie Night. That's a thing.
3: Oh, I love it.
4: So I thought it would be fun since Taylor's got a little baby and Brett's got a grandkid. So y'all deal with a lot of cartoons and animated movies and stuff like that. So this is the top 12 most popular Disney and Pixar animated movies in America in 2026. Stuff that people are streaming, buying, watching, all that stuff.
0: Got it.
3: Well, now I will say if it's newer stuff, I'm a little behind on the newer stuff. Classic Disney, I could kill it.
4: Right. So these are both in that some of it's classic, some of it's newer, some of it's Disney, some of it's Pixar, whatever it is. Taylor, you won last time because, pineapple donut, all that stuff.
3: Because I win 99% of the time.
4: This is true.
0: Nobody likes you.
4: Go ahead and go first. What do you say?
3: I'm going to take the first one that I know Brett would guess. Frozen.
4: Frozen is?
5: Correct.
4: The number two answer is Frozen.
0: Toy Story.
4: Toy Story is?
5: Correct.
4: All right, and so that was number four. I am going to say this. This is not like Toy Story 2 is going to be on the list too. Toy Story is the whole franchise.
3: All of them.
4: So I put all the sequels into one because it would just be stupid to be like, sorry, it's Toy Story 3, not 4. No. Anyway.
3: Moana. Or as Brett says, Mona.
0: I know better now. Now I've seen it.
4: Well, it is...
5: Correct.
4: The number one answer.
3: No kidding.
4: Yes, because I got the new one coming out
3: that
4: stuff. Yeah,
3: that makes
4: sense. Moana, very popular right now.
0: Cars. Moana.
4: Cars is?
5: Correct.
4: Number 10.
0: Really?
4: Yep.
3: How many? Is this 15 you said?
4: 12. 12 like always.
3: Okay. I'm going to go with, Disney Princess route and go Beauty and the Beast.
4: Okay. These are the top 12 most popular Disney and Pixar animated movies in America in 2026. And
5: wrong!
4: I'm sorry. It is not.
0: Wow.
4: And I have up to the top 16. It's not in there. Sorry.
3: That's a shame.
4: Yeah, we just watched it. I know.
0: Finding Nemo.
4: Finding Nemo is...
5: Correct!
4: Number five.
3: Dang.
4: Taylor got a strike.
3: That actually kind of hurt
4: Brett's
3: my heart
4: rolling
3: a little bit
4: here. Number three, number six, number seven, eight, nine, 11, and 12 still available.
3: The one I'm thinking of is not Pixar or Disney, so I don't even want to risk it. I'm going to go with...
4: Well, I wouldn't risk it because those are the ones on this list, so yes.
3: Maybe there's one that's like a caveat. Oh, gosh. I'm a little nervous.
4: There's a lot of big ones here.
3: Monsters, Inc.
4: Monsters, Inc. is...
5: Correct.
0: That was my next guess.
4: Number 12, right there at the bottom.
0: The Incredibles.
4: The Incredibles is...
5: Wrong!
4: It was number 15, but it was not on the top 12.
3: Okay.
4: Strike for you. One strike for each of you.
3: Let's go with Tangled.
4: Tangled is...
5: Wrong!
4: Number 13.
3: So close.
4: Two strike.
0: Oh, I'm seeing the movie. I'm having a hard time coming up with
4: the
0: title.
4: I like that title. I got to isolate that.
0: Home. Wait, I think I got it. Ice Age.
5: Wrong!
4: Sorry. Darn it. Not on this list. All right, two strikes for each of you.
3: And we're not doing hints?
4: Nope.
3: Why?
4: Because I didn't say initially that I was doing hints, so I'm
3: please, but you're in your fun shirt. No, be fun.
4: See, if I say, if I give her a hint, you're going to be mad, right?
0: Yeah.
4: Yeah, so
3: he
4: I'm
3: can
4: not
3: get
4: doing
3: a
4: it.
3: Hint, too.
4: No, I'm not doing it.
3: Hmm. Oh my word, I'm so nervous because I was feeling cocky going into this.
0: 5 seconds.
3: No, you're not the judge.
4: You're not the judge. Be quiet.
3: Okay.
4: There's some bangers on here.
3: Well, you're going to tell us and it's going to be so like frustrating that we missed it. Okay. Cinderella.
4: Cinderella is...
3: I don't even want to look.
2: You are eliminated.
4: Sorry.
3: My soul is literally just
4: because you're like the Disney queen, and you've sort of...
3: Against him!
0: Not now. Now I'm the Disney queen.
4: Yep. Yes, you are. Let me isolate
3: what
4: that one for
3: world?
4: Later, too. Oh,
3: how
4: man.
3: How did this happen? How did
0: what
3: I
0: else
3: fall?
0: Is on there?
4: Number three, this is a newer one, but it's huge with the kids, man. It's Encanto.
3: We don't talk about Bruno. Yeah, we were just talking about that the other
4: huge
3: day.
4: Huge song, all that stuff. They love Encanto.
3: I forgot about that one.
4: Inside Out, number six.
0: Never heard of it.
4: Someone with the people inside the little
3: the
4: kid's
3: emotion.
4: Brain.
0: Oh, right.
4: Yeah. Coco.
0: Never heard of it.
3: Yeah, these are all new.
4: Zootopia.
3: New.
4: Flash, 100 Yard Dash. Come on now.
3: The second one just came out.
4: Lion King. Have you heard of Lion King?
0: Yeah,
4: Lion
3: Dad
4: King.
3: Gum.
4: Yes, yes.
0: Kind of a big one.
4: And Lilo and Stitch.
3: That one just, yep.
0: Yeah.
4: Yep. Also on the list, Ratatouille at number 14. And the saddest Pixar movie of all time, which is
0: Bambi.
4: Yes. Up.
0: Oh, Up. Okay.
4: Yeah, Up is worse. Bambi's sad for like 2 seconds. Up is just, as an adult, you need to go like have some time in the other room.
3: Just all hold right. your spouse close.
4: Yeah, I'm not sure if it's Up or which. Is it Toy Story 4, the one that's the real?
3: Nope, not even.
0: I've got a streak.
4: Of
0: I'm
4: one.
0: On a streak.
4: Of one.
0: I'm winning.
3: Of one. Literally uno.
0: Well, it's a streak.
4: You, sir, are don't the Disney streak. Queen. Congratulations.
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0: It's my buddy.
1: No, he's not.
0: Chris Young.
1: He does not like you.
0: One of my besties.
1: You offended him.
2: Y'all hanging out this weekend?
0: We are, yeah.
2: Okay,
0: good. I'll probably text him.
2: Yeah, I think so.
0: 94.9 Star Country.
3: Getting to know you. Getting to know all about you.
2: Today it's about me. It's not about Brett Sharpe and his best friend, Chris Young.
0: Yeah. Mm.
2: It's about Zach Jackson. Brett and Taylor
0: sucks,
2: trying to guess.
0: Because I like Chris Young. I like him and I like his music.
1: Quit being mean to him. Quit saying offensive things about his music and his love of Elvis and his mama.
2: Oh, that's right. That was the Elvis thing. See the one that we saw that sucked live when he was singing on TV? Is that him?
1: That's Bon Jovi.
0: It wasn't good. Well, that was Chris Young, too. Was like,
2: yeah.
0: But he's a good singer.
1: Look. Doing it again.
0: What?
1: What if Chris heard that?
0: I know.
1: Rude.
2: No, he stopped listening a long time ago. He's mad at Brett, so it's fine.
0: Yeah.
2: Just remember, Chris, if you are listening, Brett said that. It wasn't me.
1: Me either.
2: I don't know what's going on. So I'm going to go ahead and drop a couple of nuggets about myself, and you guys try to figure out what they is earlier in the week, and you can always catch up on all this stuff on the Brett and Taylor podcast. It was games where Brett gets overly competitive.
0: Okay.
2: So let's go with a game where Zach gets overly competitive.
0: Is that every game ever?
1: Die.
2: Yeah, but okay, more competitive-er, I guess, than some of the others. Monopoly or Scattergories?
1: Oh, also at 9:43, Logan texted me and said, did I miss the Eliminator? I'm like, yes, we play at 9:30.
2: Sorry, boo-boo.
1: You miss it.
2: Sorry,
1: we'll play later.
2: It'll be on the podcast. All right, they've weighed in with a game I get overly competitive. I have Scattergories and Scat. Both of you get a point. Congratulations.
1: Right. Do you have to, like, call somebody, like, a third party to be like, would you qualify this word for blah,
2: I don't
1: blah, blah.
2: Believe I'm over-exaggerating, but as many of you know, I once hosted the K92 Morning Thing with Danny and Zach, and I believe that show almost ended over a game of Scattergories between myself and Danny Myers.
1: Zach?
2: Yes,
1: Danny and...
2: Yes.
1: Oh,
0: that's you.
2: And we
0: that's
2: had a night
0: you.
2: Where, yeah, it almost all just
1: almost
2: ended
1: imploded.
2: Because of Scattergories, because he would try to put in these stupid answers all the time and try to get extra points. I was like, nope, no, not doing that. What friend? What are you talking about? Like, get out of here with your crap answers.
1: You're like, we're done.
2: Yeah. My wife actually said the two of you are no longer allowed to play games against each other because it's just disgusting. So anyway, point for both of you. Let's move on. Taylor had this earlier in the week, so I will do random thing in my car.
1: Mm-hmm.
2: So what is currently in my car right now? A lacrosse ball or a hockey puck? Which one is randomly in my car right now? They're writing down their answers.
1: Ready.
2: All right. I got a hockey puck from Taylor. I got balls. So you're saying lacrosse ball, Brett Sharpe. And the point goes to Brett Sharpe.
0: Yeah.
2: There you go.
1: Yeah. I thought maybe you had like the little Star Country puck that we
2: I've had those from time to time.
1: Stuff.
2: I do use lacrosse balls. I'm a baseball coach, and they're good for indoor stuff. You throw them off the wall, and they bounce all over the place. Yeah, I'll mess around with that.
1: Don't say yep. That was a lucky guess.
0: I've already won. You can't come back from this.
2: Yes, she can.
1: You could lose, and we'd be tied.
2: You have two, and she has one.
1: You are a magnet. I am steel.
2: I'm rooting for Taylor on this one.
0: Of course you are.
2: Okay. This is not a category you did this week, but I thought I would throw it in. It is actor that I think is dreamy.
1: Male.
2: Okay. Yes.
1: Okay.
2: Male actor that I think is dreamy. Is it Keanu Reeves or Jason Statham?
1: Mm.
2: All right. Taylor needs this for the tie and needs Brett to get it wrong. Let's see what we got here. Brett, I think, is changing his answer. Let's see what's going on.
1: I feel like we've talked about this before.
2: We probably have.
1: Ugh.
2: Okay. Brett has drawn a long picture. Is that a picture of Keanu Reeves?
0: It is.
2: Okay. Because it looks more like a picture of Taylor because it's got very long hair. And Taylor has said, are you drawing a picture also? She has Jason Statham with a bald head. Okay. It all comes down to this. The point is Taylor. Now, I like Keanu Reeves, too, but I mean, Jason Statham with the muscles and the British accent and
1: fighting the Meg.
2: General butt kicking and all that stuff.
1: Slaying a shark. Yeah.
2: I will watch any of his stupid movies, and they're all the same movie. Person in trouble, Jason goes and saves them and that kind of thing.
1: He's real intense.
2: So
1: an intense speech.
2: It's a tie right now.
0: Yeah.
2: So we have to go to the tiebreaker. Please give me a number between negative 100 and 100. Closest to the actual will win. Okay. Everyone has weighed in. Brett says 94. Taylor says 71. The correct answer is 0.
1: Woo!
2: Taylor,
4: Taylor, big comeback.
1: That is so interesting then, because it holds up true every week. If you lose the eliminator, you win getting to know you. Mm-hmm. That's every week.
0: You know what
1: week.
0: It is?
1: What?
0: The Mandela.
4: Oh, yes.
1: Finally.
0: Zach's in next. Have a great weekend. That's it for us. Say bye, Tay.
1: Bye.
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0: 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Do you get sweaty when you sleep?
2: Ugh. Lately with these nights, I think it's impossible for anyone to not. It feels like sleeping on the sun.
0: Ew.
2: It's terrible.
1: Well, Zach's sweaty.
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They say the made-up word of the summer, exhausterwhelmulated. So you're exhausted, overwhelmed, and overstimulated all at the same time. 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

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A couple weeks away from the return of the Salem Fair. Starts on July 1st. We're always hooking you up. Star Country Bus will, of course, be there, too. So come say hi. 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
5: Very hot and stupid today. High 95. Watch out for some strong gusty storms as well.

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8: Hi, I'm Pastor Kevin. 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A mulligan is like a do-over. It's when you hit a bad shot, but your playing partners say, take a mulligan, and then they let you hit another shot without penalty. Now, technically, a mulligan is against the rules and should never be allowed. Have you ever wanted to take a mulligan in life? A do-over? Do you wish that sometimes you could just start life again? The good news is that Jesus Christ allows each of us a mulligan. Because of his death, burial, and resurrection, you can have a fresh start. A do-over. If you're in the sand trap of life today, why don't you come to Jesus and let him give you a mulligan?
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2: Hello.
1: Oh, there you are. Who are you?
2: I'm Melody.
1: Melody, where are we calling from?
2: Salem.
1: Melody in Salem, congratulations. You're caller 12.
2: Oh, no way.
1: Yes way, like they would say back in the 90s if we were on a Wayne's World movie together. Way.
2: Way. Oh, that's great.
1: Congratulations. So $50 in fast cash, that's yours no matter what, from Roanoke Valley Community Credit Union. You are now a finalist for that $10,000. How would you spend it?
2: Well, either cabinets for me or furniture for my grandkids.
1: Okay. It's going to be, is it a Melody day or is Melody in the giving mood? So if you're related to Melody, especially if you're her grandkids, you better be nice to her for the next week and a half. So everybody else, we got one more chance to qualify today. 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
9: Strong gusty storms, hot and humid today, high 95.

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0: 94.9 Star Country. Congratulations, Melody in Salem, our latest Pick Your Prize qualifier. She says maybe cabinetry with TLC for her, or maybe Ashley Home Store for her grandkids. So if you are her grandkids and you're listening, better be nice to Melody if she wins. 520, your next chance. 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
1: Devil went down to Georgia. He was looking for a soul to steal. He was in a bind because he was way behind and he was willing to make a deal. When he came across this young man sawing on a fiddle and playing it hot, and the devil jumped up on a hickory stump and said, boy, let me tell you what. I guess you didn't know it, but I'm a fiddle player too. And if you'd care to take a dare, I'll make a bet with you. Now, you play pretty good fiddle, boy, but give the devil his due. I bet a fiddle of gold against your soul, because I think I'm better than you. The boy said, my name's Johnny, and it might be a sin, but I'll take your bet, and you're going to regret

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And fire flew from his fingertips as he rosined up his bow. And he pulled the bow across the strings and it made an evil hiss. And then a band of demons

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Johnny said, "Devil, just come on back if you ever want to try again. 'Cause I told you once, you son of a gun,

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1: That's John Party, Star Country, Zach Jackson here. I'm not a fan of every reboot and remake, but I am in for this one. They're doing a Point Break TV show. I just love the whole Keanu Reeves, Patrick Swayze vibe from back in the day. It reminds me of that. It won't be the same. My

day, Potts Farm was a place to go. 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Them old dudes.

0: 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Hope you have a great weekend and come back Monday morning. 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

tickets at the Salem Fair. 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I couldn't resist. Brett and Taylor have Salem Fair unlimited rides passes. Again, all next week, 8:20 Monday morning. 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
12: Hot and stormy day today, high 95 with a feels like temperature of 400 million.

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John Morgan on the way, Luke Bryan, George Strait. 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

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Darius Rucker is coming to Elmwood Park. 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

0: 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Hope you have a great weekend and come back Monday morning. 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
7: Star Country weather.
0: Tonight going to be mostly cloudy with a low around 71. We do have a chance of showers, potential thunderstorm before 9 p.m. Chance of precipitation is only 30%. Looking at your Saturday, going to be sunny, not as hot, high near 88, still a warm one. And looking outside right now, partly cloudy, 95, and we do have that severe thunderstorm watch until 9 p.m. tonight. So be careful out there. It's a hot one. Drink you some water. It's Star Country.

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0: Luke Combs, BYU, 94.9 Star Country. Coming up today at 5 o'clock, we are playing a game of what is it for old Darius Rucker tickets. He's coming to Elmwood Park June 20th. 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But if you want to see him fall free, you got to be tuned in to me at 5 o'clock. We're going to play a game of what is it? The number to call is going to be 540-767-STAR or 434-477-1212 at 5 o'clock after you hear the what is it question. 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

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Be up to date with the Brett and Taylor Morning Show. There's a new behind the mics video up on their Facebook page. It's a pretty good one. Taylor's had it with some of the things Brett claims. And you got to really listen to Taylor's impression of Brett. Check it out. Behind the mics video, Brett and Taylor Morning's Facebook page.

0: it's Brett and Tay. Hope you have a great weekend and come back Monday morning. We've got one more week for you to qualify to pick your prize. 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

0: country. And if you want to go see Darius Rucker for free, you can with me today at 5 o'clock. He's going to be at Elmwood Park on June 20th. And I've got your tickets. And then also, I will tell you this. 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Darius Rucker coming to Elmwood Park June 20th. And you could be going for free when you play the game of What Is It with me at 5 o'clock. So stick around. 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
0: Tonight going to be mostly cloudy, low around 71. Chance of showers and thunderstorms tonight before 9 p.m. Chance of precipitation is 30%. Looking at your Saturday, sunny, high near 88. And right now we are, when I look outside, it's a few clouds in the sky, 95. And we do have that severe thunderstorm watch that's going to be in effect until 9 p.m. tonight. So be careful out there. It's 95. It's a hot one. 94.9.

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0: Joel Swindell, Ain't Worth the Whiskey, 94.9 Star Country, getting closer and closer to the top of 5 o'clock, which means we're going to be playing a game of What Is It for some Darius Rucker tickets. Yeah, he's coming to town, coming to Elmwood Park on June 20th. More info at elmwoodlive.com. But if you want to win your Darius Rucker tickets, you got to stay tuned. What is it? The question will be asked at 5 o'clock. Then you call in. 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Call in after you hear the question if you know the answer, and you could win those Darius Rucker tickets today, 5 o'clock. Stick around. 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

That's Ella Langley, Be Heard, 94.9 Star Country. And first off, I want to say, have you checked out and listened to all of her Dandelion album? If you haven't, it's a good listen. I'll tell you that. Go check it out. And a reminder, coming up after this song, I'm giving away Darius Rucker tickets when we play What Is It?

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1: All right, the final thing of Darius Rucker tickets from me this week. I've got another Darius Rucker question. So, in the Darius Rucker song, Comeback Song, how big is the empty bed that he's laying down in? How big is that bed? In the Darius Rucker song, Comeback Song, how big is the empty bed that he's laying down in? What is it? If you know what it is, give us a call. 540-767-STAR or 434-477-1212. We're playing for that pair of tickets for you to go see Darius Rucker, Elmwood Park, June 20th. If you want more information, elmwoodlive.com. Get your tickets up there. But if you want to win your tickets, you got to answer the question. In the Darius Rucker song, Comeback Song, how big is the empty bed that he's laying down in? Call me if you know it.

0: Ed Shenandoah, Two Dozen Roses, 94.9 Star Country, and we are playing a game of What Is It? For Darius Rucker tickets. The question today in the Darius Rucker song, comeback song, how big is the empty bed that he is laying in? What is it? Hello, Star Country, what is it?
1: King-size bed.
0: It is a king-size bed. You got it right.
1: Thank you.
0: What's your name?
1: Debbie Ward.
0: Debbie Ward?
1: Yes.
0: Debbie, you're going to see Darius Rucker at Elmwood Park June 20th. You excited?
1: I am.
0: There you go. Debbie, where are you calling from?
1: I'm calling from Newcastle, Virginia.
0: Debbie calling from Newcastle. Well, you won the Darius Rucker tickets. Are you able to sing me any of the comeback song?
1: All I remember is the big king size bed.
0: Well, that's all. That's all you needed to remember, because that's how you won today.
1: Right.
0: It's okay. You'll be singing along to Darius Rucker at Elmwood Park June 20th because you're going there for free. Who is your big giveaway station, Debbie?
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0: Hello, Star Country, who's this?
1: This is Larry.
0: Larry, where are you calling from?
1: I am... I'm from Hardy.
0: Larry from Hardy. Guess what?
1: What's that?
0: You're calling number 12.
1: Awesome.
0: There you go. You just won $50 fast cash from the Roanoke Valley Community Credit Union, and you are now qualified. You're the last one to qualify this week.
1: And
0: last one to qualify this week. We do it all again one more week, but you're in. You get a chance.
1: All right.
0: You get a chance to be a part of the Pick Your $10,000 prize. Do you know your options?
1: Yes.
0: Which one do you think you would choose? You're not locking in, but which one do you think you would choose?
1: I would say the remodel kitchen cabinet.
0: The cabinetry with TLC?
1: Yes.
0: And even have Zach come in there and cook you some steaks?
1: There you go. That'll work.
0: That's right. You want a steak dinner, right?
1: Oh, yes.
0: Okay. Maybe that'll be included with the $10,000.
1: Cool. Yeah.
0: All right. Well, hey, you won the $50 fast cash from Roanoke Valley Community Credit Union. You are a part of the Pick Your $10,000 prize. Who is your big giveaway station, Larry?
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1: Hey, it's Brett and Tay. Hope you have a great weekend and come back Monday morning. 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

0: Chase Matthew, All My Exes, 94.9 Star Country. And you know the pick your $10,000 prize. 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
7: Weather. Tonight going to be mostly cloudy with a low around 71, and we have a chance of showers and potential thunderstorm before 9 p.m. Chance of precipitation is 30%, and we do have that severe thunderstorm watch that is going on now until 9 p.m. tonight as well. Tomorrow for your Saturday, sunny with a high near 88, and looking outside right now, partly cloudy, 95 here at 94.9.

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Lori Kent, Co Wetzel, Rocky Mountain Low, 94.9 Star Country. You know Darius Rucker is coming to Elmwood Park on June 20th. 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

Morgan Wallen, Don't We? 94.9 Star Country. And we do have more Darius Rucker tickets up for grabs all next week with the Brett and Taylor Morning Show. 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

Darling, I've wasted a lot of years not seeing the real you. But tonight your beauty is shining through. And I never took the time to let you know. So before he takes you away, please let me say.

Blake Shelton, Let Him In Anyway, 94.9 Star Country, and that's a new one. 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

0: 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Hope you have a great weekend and come back Monday morning. 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

Justin Moore, If Heaven Wasn't So Far Away, 94.9 Star Country. His show is going to be September 10th at the Salem Civic Center. 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

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I knew it. I knew you on 94.9 Star Country, a part of the new movie Toy Story 5. It's not out just yet, but you can start buying your tickets now to go see Toy Story 5 in theaters.

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1: Quick enough. John Party, boots off, 94.9 Star Country. And it's almost time to party with Bo Stevens tonight. And I will tell you this. Also, Bo Stevens, the big party. We got the throwback throwdown that is happening every Saturday night with Bo Stevens starting at 7 p.m. So if you want to tune in and party while Bo Stevens is spinning the records and spinning the CDs, because, you know, that's a throwback now. So you can get the throwback throwdown on Saturday night, 7 p.m., tomorrow night to be exact. And you can also request some songs. So text them. 635-32. Say, yo, Bo, I want to hear this song a part of the throwback throwdown. And Bo just might say yes and play it for you and maybe give you a shout out. So text him, 635-32. It's the throwback throwdown tomorrow night on 94.9 Star Country.
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1: Tonight going to be mostly cloudy with a low around 71. Chance of showers, potential thunderstorm before 9 p.m. Chance of precipitation is only 30%. We do have that severe thunderstorm watch that is in effect until 9 p.m. tonight. Looking at your Saturday, not too shabby. Sunny, high near 88. Looking outside, partly cloudy, 93 here at 94.9.

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The Pick Your $10,000 prize. 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Next chance to win is Monday morning at 7:20. 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

Alexander K inside 12 in a row commercial free on 94.9 Star Country. Finally, Friday, and you spend Dr. B.O. Stevens. Let me know what you need from me, 630-532. Sam Hunt is on Star Country. Got it.

Brandon Lake and Cody Johnson on 94.9 Star Country. We're definitely praying for some relief if you had to work outside today. But if you want something refreshing, how about watermelon moonshine? Mm-hmm. Lainey Wilson got it for you on Star Country.

Riley Green with a former number one in the start, 9 at 9. Who will it be tonight? Taylor Swift has had a stranglehold on that spot for the past couple of nights. Will your vote change things? Hit me up at 6:30, 5:32. 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

0: Hey, it's Brett and Tay. Hope you have a great weekend and come back Monday morning. We've got one more week for you to qualify to pick your prize. We'll do it again Monday morning at 7:20.
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10: Good chance of a thunderstorm is what we're waiting on throughout the evening and overnight, with a low of 72. Tomorrow going to be another hot wind. Temps north of 90.

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15 years, this song could be as iconic as The Highwaymen. That would be Hardy, Tim McGraw, Eric Church, and Morgan Wallen with MacArthur. And while we're talking about the classics tomorrow night, you know we're going to kick it old school, right? After 7 o'clock with a throwback throwdown, giving you just a little taste tonight from Toby Keith on Star Country.

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